0: Turned on the sunshine. 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

0: Wolfman Jack.
1: 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I never have any trouble in Futureland. But for some reason, I always get in trouble when I wind up in Fantasyland.
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0: I know somebody out there involved with your own special particular acquaintances right now, and I don't want to disturb that. I seriously doubt that you even consciously listen to the old Wolfman at all. So, while that's going on, we'll run this commercial. I love you so much. Feel good
1: FM. Oh, yeah! Wolfman Jack. The classic is playing the classics.
0: Today's secret word is Krellbar. So remember, if you guess it correctly, call in the station and we'll tell you if you guessed it correctly. Everybody guessing correctly will, of course, know the secret word for today's show. Jeez, I just love these little fun games, don't you?

Oh, my, my. 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Well, I think I got something to make you twitch. Like this right here. I sure hope it

You like them, huh? I just showed off my new set of lips, yeah. I got out of plastic surgery the other day for new lips. You know, these are great, man. I tell you, they're the new fabric of artificial skin called a pucker. And they were developed by Francis Ford Coppola, the film director. He found the substance while on location for that big film he made. All the movie stars are getting them now. In fact, I hear that 6 out of 7 stars are wearing apocalypse now.

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4: 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And then tell her anything she wants to know except where you got the number. 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

0: 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Yeah, look.
1: Yeah,
0: sure,
1: I think it is too.
0: It's been growing a little all the time.
1: Has it grown that much already, huh?
0: my. Just love being with you. You know, the best thing about being with you is being here with you. listen again as this tune makes you grow. Lets you glow again. You know.

0: such a good time, which, yes, indeed. I got back in the studio, of course, tore the door down, got everything together, and want you to stick around now, because coming up is a rare cut from an album by Chuck Connors called Me and a Face You Must Forget. It's a great, great, great album.
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4: Well, I just gone through a few of these deals that the president of Wolfman Industries brought open. See what I'm going to invest in next, you know? Oh, here's an interesting one. He wants me to open up a tall man shop in Tokyo. Oh, that's so mean. You know, sometimes nothing at all I do just interests me.

0: Wolfman Jack.
1: Oh, my gracious. You know, there just ain't enough people going to church no more. I noticed that. Really, they ain't. I'd say I can't understand why either. Personally, I'd love to go. Gives the old Wolfman a chance to put in a good word for the old Wolfman. You know what I mean? Anyway, one of the most fun times I have is putting a $100 bill in the collection plate. See, first I wave the money over my head a couple of times to get everybody's attention, you know. And then I throw the money in as though it were nothing.

0: 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Okay.
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5: Oh, yeah.
4: My, I say we doing it good.
5: Oh, yeah.
4: We doing it to you, baby.
5: Yeah.
4: Are we doing it as good as you thought we would?
5: Oh, yeah, yeah.

0: would like to say goodbye, just like I always like to say goodbye. And I got a little something here I want to make a toast first before I say goodbye. Remember, like the old Wolfman just always like to say, just being here with you is just like being here with you. Yeah, you know right. What I mean?
1: Yeah, you're toasted all gonna right.
0: Gonna give you a little toast.
1: He sure is.
0: Please, no phony laughs. No phony laughs. Bye, everybody. Only real laughs from the folks. Good night, everybody. Happy New Year.

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1: Moving, doing it, you know.
2: Yeah.
1: Can I count it off?
2: Go ahead.
1: One, two, three.

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0: Hello.
1: Oh, hi. 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
0: Yeah, I'd like to make another withdrawal.
1: Again?
0: Yeah, again. Mm.
1: Well, as you know by now, there is a substantial penalty for early withdrawal.

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And all her friends tell her she's so pretty, but she'd be a whole lot prettier if she smiled once in a while. 'Cause even her smile looks like a frown.

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Then maybe you'll understand the song. It will be worth it. 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

0: Hey, what you doing, man? What is this stuff here? What is this, Mars?
1: My two pet monkeys, man. They died last night.
0: Well, I'm sorry about that, man, but what do you want me to do with them?
1: Get them stuffed or something, please. Please.
0: Okay, listen, since you feel so bad, would you also like to have them mounted?
1: Oh, no, just shaking hands.
0: Yeah.

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1: Are you crazy? 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
0: I'll never make you anything but happy. Even if I'd like to make you something else, like a giraffe. But no, no, no, just happy. Though I hear giraffes are very happy. Listen, would you like to be a happy giraffe, huh? Would you? Sound like fun? Oh, I love you.

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Real nice. Just showing my staff here this real beautiful award that I got over the weekend. I'm really honored. It's from the Hockey Lovers of America, and it's their annual award to their favorite personality. It's called the Smith Cup. Of course, Mr. Smith ain't wearing it no more.

0: A lonely man in a lonely city can get pretty lonely, especially when he doesn't know what it's all about.
1: I don't understand, Wolfie. You just walk about London, you've got no direction.
2: I'm so lonely.
1: Okay, but what's it all about?
3: What's it all about?
0: Wolfman Jack stars in Wolfie, a tender but annoying film because no one knows what it's really all about.
2: Oh, so great. You know,
4: I've made love to you 3 times in this film, and yeah. I can't figure out what it has to do with the storyline.
2: Let's just do it again and don't ask questions.
4: Hey, you some kind of pervert. I mean, what's it all about?
3: What's it all about?
0: Wolfman Jack and Seralda Winterstorm in a moody film shot in black and white on location in London and Long Island. Wolfie, see it and find out.
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1: Oh, no. Oh, my gracious. I just read about a new TV show that they're going to have for the new season. I mean, they got this new one about a cowboy spaceman who has a planet full of nothing but cows. Imagine that. And according to this thing right here, they're going to call it Cattle Star Galactica.
2: Oh, no.
1: It's going to be a long season.

0: another great tune. Love it every time we hear it. Did I write that one?
1: No.
0: Oh, didn't write that one. Geez, well, I guess I wish I wrote it at one time in my life anyway. And then I believe that I did, you know. Mine's a funny thing, you know. Well, here's one I know I didn't write because I never even imagined anything like writing anything like this, you know.

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1: You know, it's really incredible how Dave here and Monk, Madison Monk and Wolfwoman and all the folks down here at the radio station kind of keep after me to get ahead, you know? Seems there ain't anyone who likes

0: Are you having a good time? Well, I am too. Yes, indeed. Just me and you.
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1: You hear that, friends? That's expert humming. Yes. Portions of today's show are being brought to you by Alabama's School of Humming. Yes, indeed. 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That's Alabama's School of Humming, closed Sunday.

know that last tune always gets to me. I remember first hearing it back at a concert with Simon and Garfunkel. Yeah, old Paul turned to Art during one of their more poignant tunes, and he said, "Before I looked you straight in the face, I thought just your name was funny." Just a little anecdote there.

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3: Wolfman Jack. The classic is playing the classics.
0: I was alone walking in the park. You were sitting by a tree. Our eyes met. You fondled the bark. I changed into my scuba diving outfit. It was a day made for romance.

0: And now, an editorial of which the station does not agree with. Here's my younger brother, and it's really a pleasure to have him on the air here. Let me just ignite mic over here for you. It's my younger brother, Dr. Felix Jack.
1: Ooh, ladies and gentlemen, let's hear a little thank you, Wolfman. As a citizen of this town, I, for one, am against the throwing of rice at weddings.
0: Throwing rice at weddings.
1: It's horrible.
0: Okay.
1: All right. Rice is the valuable cereal grass grown on flooded fields in tropical countries.
0: Yeah.
1: And it can be a lethal weapon.
0: That's right.
1: It is cruel and horrible to have this substance hurled at poor newlyweds.
0: Cruel and horrible.
1: What if it gets in the groom's eye?
0: That's true.
1: Boy, wouldn't that bum out his honeymoon night?
0: Boy, what? Screw it all up.
1: What about the bride?
0: I know.
1: The poor bride has to have all this white stuff in her bed on the first night with a new husband.
0: It's
1: a disgusting tradition.
0: It really is.
1: Think of the kids.
0: No.
1: You want people to think you're walking around with kids who got things in their eyes? I say stop it now.
0: No.
1: Really. Eat the rice. Eat rice. Don't throw it. Eat it. Eat the rice. Thank you, Wolfman. Brother. Brother Wolf.
0: That's my younger brother, Dr. Felix Jack.
1: Let me just say this, Wolfman.
0: I appreciate
1: that. Cousin Ethel says hello.
0: That's right.
1: Wonderful.
0: Yeah.
1: We want you back at the dinner table next chance you get, okay? Thank you. No,
0: I'm really sorry about that. That's okay. That's okay. Listen, that was Dr. Felix Jack with an editorial. To rebut that editorial, you have to be as big an idiot as he is. Thank you very much.
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1: He is rising, feel the beat. 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

Here's one off Every Picture Tells a Story, and we haven't done this together since we recorded it. 22 years ago, most of the band weren't born. My wife was only one. Here we go.